funny how a memory turns into a bad dream when running wild turns volatile. Remember how we painted our house just like my grandparents did? So romantic, but we fought the whole time. Should have seen the signs. Well, talking with my mother, she said, "Where'd you find this guy?"

0: wild.
1: Made me go wild. Made me go wild. There was nothing in the world making me smile like your smile.

and I sure can tell her she looks sexy. She says, these days that's going too far.